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0: Principe électro sur FIP.fr.
1: I must tell you, in this studio we've had some great singers. And now I'm going to sing to you. 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

0: If I love you, I can't lie to you.
1: Of course you can lie to me. And you will if you love me. Someplace you're lying to me. Because what the hell do I care about the truth? I care if you're there.
0: All right, I accept that.
1: Because I've caught the frowns and the anger. I get least of you. I get the very minimum. And I'm saying, you know, fake it with me. Is that too much of the black woman to ask of the black man?

I've folded stacks of clothes and formed the catalyst that slowed you down eventually. I've greeted most of those and punched the numbers in that seemed to make most sense to me.

0: Huh?
1: Yes, me. I want to get you some good frequencies. One sound to 2.6, 2,245,
0: yeah.
1: 3,032, 400.
2: Yes. Someone! 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

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I want to see way before the Big Bang.

0: we need to find. Something hidden here in the castle that may help us defeat you know who. Right, what is it?
1: We don't know.
0: Where is it?
1: We don't know that either.
0: I realize there's not much to go on.
2: That's nothing to go on.

0: 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We go round and round. I get a
1: drink. I guess it's always tomorrow. Can you get me that drink?
2: Friends, girls.

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First person, you just monochrome.

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We are falling down, falling down, and rise again to infinity.